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10: Mainly clear tonight with a low of 12. Tomorrow it'll be partly sunny and 23. Monday there's a chance of showers with a high of 24. Current weather conditions can be found anytime on the Janie King weather page on your CHVN radio app. I'm Judy Peters.
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11: Mainly clear tonight with a low of 12. Tomorrow it'll be partly sunny and 23. Monday there's a chance of showers with a high of 24. Current weather conditions can be found anytime on the Janie King weather page on your CHVN radio app. I'm Judy Peters.
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9: Mainly clear tonight with a low of 12. Tomorrow it'll be partly sunny and 23. Monday there's a chance of showers with a high of 24. Current weather conditions can be found anytime on the Janie King weather page on your CHVN radio app. I'm Judy Peters.
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1: Mainly clear tonight with a low of 12. Tomorrow it'll be partly sunny and 23. Monday there's a chance of showers with a high of 24. Current weather conditions can be found anytime on the Jani King weather page on your CHBN radio app. I'm Judy Peters.
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7: The same unity that the Father and the Son have, we're invited into. To have this unity by the Spirit all together in one. And yet, I think we've settled on sort of a little unity, which is we know each other from a distance, so we don't really know what's going on in each other, so we don't know the ugly, and so we have unity because, like, we're nice to each other. Instead of, like, how do we really know each other and love each other, even though, like, the more that's exposed that is good and not good, actually, we still love all the more, and I think that's the beautiful part. So that's what we're fighting for.
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6: 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Our perspectives are different. 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And so I think having women in the industry is so important for a different perspective, to take people to a different place.
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8: A mix of sun and cloud today, a high of 24 degrees, the Humidex 26. Today's UV index is 6 or high. A cloudy sky tonight, some scattered showers, clearing overnight with a low of 11. Tomorrow we'll have a mix of sun and cloud, 25 degrees, and then on Tuesday, cloudy with a small chance of showers and a high of 23. Current weather conditions and the 7-day forecast can be found anytime on the Janie King weather page on your CHBN radio app. I'm Judy Peters.
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10: A mix of sun and cloud today, a high of 24 degrees, the humidex 26. Today's UV index is 6 or high. A cloudy sky tonight, some scattered showers, clearing overnight with a low of 11. Tomorrow we'll have a mix of sun and cloud, 25 degrees, and then on Tuesday, cloudy with a small chance of showers and a high of 23. Current weather conditions and the 7-day forecast can be found anytime on the Jenny King weather page on your CHVN radio app. I'm Judy Peters.
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2: You and I enter this world screaming. Physicians tell us that one of those first signs of good, healthy lungs is a loud cry from the infant as he has passed through that restricted birth canal. And as the mother cries in pain, the baby cries in pain. And this scream of anxiety entering a world of pain. While the child begins to grow, who knows how many scratches and bruises and bumps we have to care for. We are forever stumbling and falling and breaking and hurting ourselves. We enter into the teenage world and the pain seems to turn inward. We are horrendously self-conscious, easily embarrassed, overly concerned about ourselves, and it brings an intensity of pain that is not in any way less than the physical pain we have been enduring. There are those constant attacks of diseases and fevers, not to mention the few who are faced by uncaring adults who abuse and hurt them. And then the getting over of all of that in our adult lives so that we learn to walk in some sense of health, sometime through the help of a therapist who assists us in discovering health and what life is about. And learning in the process, the pain is forever our companion. How does it relate to us? In every way. I want nothing to do with it. I want to escape it. I want to get away from it. I want to take drugs. I want to take drink. I want to do something that will assuage the pain in my life, says the average human being. It is the road less traveled. But little do we realize it is most often the road that leads us back to Christ. Think of it physically. Think of the benefits. Physically, we are able to assist the physician in knowing the exact spot of pain. Pediatricians will tell you one of the maddening parts of their job is trying to locate pain in a baby who cannot talk. There are screams, there are cries, there are tears, and they push here and the baby doesn't say much, and they push here and the baby goes, ah! And that must be a problem when it gets to that area, and it pushes here and there's no problem. So they finally locate by punching around, and pain says that's the location. Emotionally, it's not quite as objective. C.S. Lewis says, mental pain is less dramatic than physical pain, but it is more common and also more hard to bear. It is easier to say my tooth is aching than to say my heart is broken. If the conflict persists, the effect is devastating. Send me to a dentist when I have a bad tooth, but where do I go with this broken heart? It is a test, it is a trial, and I see it as an interruption. Why? First of all, they are the avenues that lead back to Christ as we turn to Him in dependence. And secondly, they are the avenues that strengthen our faith. We learn by depending on where we are weak. Man of pain, what a name for the Son of God.

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1: Good morning, I'm Terry Van Veen. Welcome to Sunday Morning Praise. We're going to be playing the best in praise and worship music right through until 1 o'clock this afternoon. I've got some incredible songs coming up. Ren Collective, Bethel Music, right now Mission House. I Don't Have Much on Sunday Morning Praise.

0: Bethel Music on Sunday Morning Praise, also Ren Collective, and Brian Dirksen's Ree Fighters Fire. Brian Dirksen passed away after a short battle with stage 4 cancer on July the 21st. Now, the family actually has released some more details about some of his music. He had been working on some music prior to his passing. The album is called Breathing, and they're looking at releasing that, of course. They're working on that project, and they're going to release that. That's going to be coming out pretty soon. The family's also working on a memorial event as well for Brian. That'll be in his hometown of Abbotsford, British Columbia. And they're carefully exploring, with curiosity and established relationships, the idea of memorial concerts, both locally, provincially, and other areas of the world. Read more about Brian Dirksen and his passing and the release of some new music coming up and also some memorial concerts possible in the future. Go to chbnradio.com.
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16: A mix of sun and cloud today, a high of 24 degrees, the humidex 26. Today's UV index is 6 or high. A cloudy sky tonight, some scattered showers, clearing overnight with a low of 11. Tomorrow we'll have a mix of sun and cloud, 25 degrees, and then on Tuesday, cloudy with a small chance of showers and a high of 23. Current weather conditions and the 7-day forecast can be found anytime on the Janie King weather page on your CHBN radio app. I'm Judy Peters.
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0: 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This is Sunday Morning Praise. I'm Terry Van Veen. 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That's Hillsong Worship and New Wine. 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Are not five sparrows sold for 2 pennies? 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
11: A mix of sun and cloud today, a high of 24 degrees, the humidex 26. Today's UV index is 6 or high. A cloudy sky tonight, some scattered showers, clearing overnight with a low of 11. Tomorrow we'll have a mix of sun and cloud, 25 degrees, and then on Tuesday, cloudy with a small chance of showers and a high of 23. Current weather conditions and the 7-day forecast can be found anytime on the Janie King weather page on your CHVN radio app. I'm Judy Peters.
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0: There's a song that reminds me of our Friday worship nights at the Van Veen household. That is Passion, Whom Shall I Fear? Yeah, we sing that one. That's in the songbook. We grab the guitars, the banjo, the thunder drum, and sing tunes on Friday nights. Not every Friday night. Sometimes there are conflicts, but we do that quite a bit. It's a great way to get together as a family. After 9 o'clock, we're back to more incredible praise and worship songs. I'm going to be going back in time. Dean Salins, He Is Yahweh, coming up next hour as we continue with Sunday Morning Praise.
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1: We're playing the best in praise and worship music. This is Sunday Morning Praise. I'm Terry Van Veen. Good morning. Hour number two of the broadcast. And on the way here, Songs for the Church, Cody Carnes, Take You at Your Word. Also Jefferson and on our side. Right now, Corey Asbury. This is called Egypt from Sunday Morning Praise.

0: You're listening to the best in praise and worship music. This is Sunday Morning Praise. I'm Terry Van Veen. That's Jefferson. And on our side, also Cody Carnes, and take you at your word. Good morning. 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Coming up here, I've got Jay Walker's Worship. Also, Alan Froese. 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
10: A mix of sun and cloud today, a high of 24 degrees, the humidex 26. Today's UV index is 6 or high. A cloudy sky tonight, some scattered showers, clearing overnight with a low of 11. Tomorrow we'll have a mix of sun and cloud, 25 degrees, and then on Tuesday, cloudy with a small chance of showers and a high of 23. Current weather conditions and the 7-day forecast can be found anytime on the Jenny King weather page on your CHVN radio app. I'm Judy Peters.
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0: Always great to hear an old hymn incorporated with something new. There's Chris Tomlin, Amazing Grace, My Chains Are Gone. Now, that song, actually, going back a few years now already, time moves on. Alan Frozen there, too, at All the Glory. Good morning. I'm Terry Van Veen. This is Sunday Morning Praise. We're playing the best in praise and worship music right through until 1 o'clock. Really appreciate you joining us today. Maybe you're listening in the car, at home, online. Thanks a lot for joining us. Lincoln Brewster, Jars of Clay, coming up here in the next 10 minutes. Red Rocks Worship, Miracle in Me, coming up next on Sunday Morning Praise.
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13: A mix of sun and cloud today, a high of 24 degrees, the Humidex 26. Today's UV index is 6 or high. A cloudy sky tonight, some scattered showers, clearing overnight with a low of 11. Tomorrow we'll have a mix of sun and cloud, 25 degrees, and then on Tuesday, cloudy with a small chance of showers and a high of 23. Current weather conditions and the 7-day forecast can be found anytime on the Janie King weather page on your CHVN radio app. I'm Judy Peters.
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0: Playing the best in praise and worship music this Sunday morning praise. That is Lincoln Brewster and Jars of Clay. And Glory, we heard Red Rocks Worship as well, and Miracle in Me. We're coming up on 10 o'clock here. Thinking about the calendar, thinking about where we are. I have heard a little bit of chatter now, a little bit of talk about back to school. Yeah, we're getting in that space. Summer starts to wind down. Not wishing it away, though. Enjoy the last bit of it. Coming up here, another hour of incredible songs for the church. Hope Alive, Crowder and Torrin Wells, one of my favorites after 10. All My Hope Is in Jesus. It's coming up as we continue with Sunday Morning Praise.
1: The spirit of Christmas may be far from your thoughts, but at Faith Mission, it's right at the forefront. 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
10: Good morning, I'm Faith Adeyemi, and I hope you are enjoying your Sunday with some Sunday Morning Praise with Terry Van Veen. 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
1: Good morning, I'm Terry Van Veen. This is Sunday Morning Praise. We're playing the best in praise and worship music from artists around the world. Songs from yesterday and today. Hope Alive coming up here in a bit. Crowder and Torrid Wells, With All My Hope Is in Jesus. Love the song. Davey Flowers now, Oh But God, from Sunday Morning Praise.

0: Action Rhythm there, Washed on Sunday Morning Praise. That's one that we featured in our church when people are getting baptized. Good morning, I'm Terry Van Veen. Let's get into your verses of the day. Luke 12, 6 and 7. Are not five sparrows sold for two pennies? Yet not one of them is forgotten by God. Indeed, the very hairs of your head are all numbered. Don't be afraid. You are worth more than many sparrows. Luke 12, 6 and 7. Your verses of the day, they're available online. 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John Reddick's The Way, a live version of that song next on Sunday Morning Praise.
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12: A mix of sun and cloud today, a high of 24 degrees, the humidex 26. Today's UV index is 6 or high. A cloudy sky tonight, some scattered showers, clearing overnight with a low of 11. Tomorrow we'll have a mix of sun and cloud, 25 degrees, and then on Tuesday, cloudy with a small chance of showers and a high of 23. Current weather conditions and the 7-day forecast can be found anytime on the Janie King weather page on your CHVN radio app. I'm Judy Peters.
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13: Good morning, I'm Faith Adeyemi, and I am still here at the Winkler Harvest Festival, and I'm here for the community worship service. I'm not sure if you can hear in the background the speaking that is going on right now about how the worship service is to bring people together all in one goal and to recognize that Jesus died on the cross for our sins, and then he rose again on the third day, and how we get to be in communion with the Father through him and in fellowship with one another. It's been a great time here so far, and it's such a lovely morning. The skies are blue and it's sunny. Just an overall beautiful day. You can continue listening on your positive and encouraging radio station for what's going on here at the Harvest Festival.
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0: Life Point Worship there, the name of Jesus on Sunday morning praise. Also, Brian Dirksen's Today, a re-recording of that song from 2019. We lost Brian Dirksen to stage 4 cancer on July the 21st. His family actually has been talking about his passing and the impact of his life, his music as well. He was recording prior to his passing, and they're going to be releasing that album called Breathing. That'll be coming out. And they're also talking about a memorial in the Abbotsford area around his hometown as well. And there is talk of maybe doing some memorial concerts locally, provincially, and in other areas of the world. Got more details on that at chbnradio.com.
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10: A mix of sun and cloud today, a high of 24 degrees, the Humidex 26. Today's UV index is 6 or high. A cloudy sky tonight, some scattered showers, clearing overnight with a low of 11. Tomorrow we'll have a mix of sun and cloud, 25 degrees, and then on Tuesday, cloudy with a small chance of showers and a high of 23. Current weather conditions and the 7-day forecast can be found anytime on the Janie King weather page on your CHVN radio app. I'm Judy Peters.
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0: Aaron Schust, This I Know, from Sunday Morning Praise. We're coming up on 11 o'clock on a Sunday. I'm Terry Van Veen. Another hour of incredible praise and worship songs coming up here after 11 o'clock. Got some John Bauer, Stephen McWhirter, Brandon Lake, Jen Johnson. Yeah, songs for the church continue until 1 o'clock right here on CHVN.
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1: Good morning, I'm Terry Van Veen, back for another hour of incredible praise and worship songs, what we call Sunday morning praise. Every Sunday, 8 a.m. to 1 p.m., songs for the church. John Bauer's coming up here in a bit. A guy from St. Albert, just north of Edmonton. Stephen McWhirter's Come, Jesus, Come in the next 10 minutes. Right now, this is Patrick Mayberry, Only Jesus, from Sunday Morning Praise.

0: Brandon Lake, Jen Johnson there on Too Good to Not Believe on Sunday Morning Praise. We'd like to keep you up to date on what's happening in the world of Christian news at chbnradio.com. We posted a story actually this week about Stephen Curtis Chapman and his wife Mary Beth co-authoring a new book called Still Here. They're sharing about 40 years of marriage. They're inviting readers into their family's journey through love, loss, faith, and perseverance. Stephen, of course, has had an award-winning music career. He's openly shared about his family's journey after the tragic death of their daughter Maria back in 08. The Chapmans say, Still Here is not meant to be a guide to a perfect marriage. Instead, they describe it as an honest reflection on the joys, struggles, and lessons of more than four decades together, grounded in God's faithfulness. Read about the new book from Stephen Curtis Chapman and his wife Mary Beth at chbnradio.com.
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9: A mix of sun and cloud today, a high of 24 degrees, the humidex 26. Today's UV index is 6 or high. A cloudy sky tonight, some scattered showers, clearing overnight with a low of 11. Tomorrow we'll have a mix of sun and cloud, 25 degrees, and then on Tuesday, cloudy with a small chance of showers and a high of 23. Current weather conditions and the 7-day forecast can be found anytime on the Janie King weather page on your CHVN radio app. I'm Judy Peters.
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10: Good morning, I'm Faith Adeyemi, and I'm still right here at the Winkler Harvest Festival, and I've been here for the community worship service. It was great getting to worship with, I think, almost 1,000 people. Just filled the entire hillside, and getting to lift up our voice to worship and glorify God. There is nothing like it. And I feel as though I always say this, but it really is like what a glimpse of heaven feels like to me. And right now, the representatives from Winkler Bible Camp and Share Word Global are sharing about their mission and vision. 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

0: There's a band from Bangor, Northern Ireland, Wren Collective, and I Choose to Worship on Sunday Morning Praise. Also, John Buller, Lord of Everything, memories of the Hear the Music Nights in Winnipeg. Remember? At the old Walker Theater? Well, now the Burt. John moved on to the Okanagan Valley many years ago, actually. I was working as a worship pastor in Vernon, British Columbia. OBC Worship coming up here in a bit. Also, North Point Worship. We're continuing with Songs for the Church on Sunday Morning Praise on CHVN.
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12: A mix of sun and cloud today, a high of 24 degrees, the humidex 26. Today's UV index is 6 or high. A cloudy sky tonight, some scattered showers, clearing overnight with a low of 11. Tomorrow we'll have a mix of sun and cloud, 25 degrees, and then on Tuesday, cloudy with a small chance of showers and a high of 23. Current weather conditions and the 7-day forecast can be found anytime on the Janie King weather page on your CHVN radio app. I'm Judy Peters.
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0: Playing the best in praise and worship music. This is Sunday Morning Praise. That is North Point Worship. Oh, what a miracle. Also, OBC Worship and Praise the Lord. Good morning. I'm Terry Van Veen. Lunch hour's coming up, but we're going to continue with Songs for the Church until 1 o'clock this afternoon on CHVN. We'll be going back in time. Some Starfield music on the way after 12 o'clock. Cody Carnes, some Matt Redman as well. Keep it right here on CHVN.
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10: Good afternoon. I'm Faith Adeyemi, and I hope you are enjoying your Sunday. Right here in Winkler, it is nice and sunny and just a phenomenal day to be out. I was here for the community worship service, and the title for today's sermon was based on John 17, verses 16 to 19, and it was titled, That They May Be One, and it's all about how we love one 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
1: 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This is I Won't Move on Sunday Morning Praise.

0: Matt Redman there, How Great Thou Art. Until That Day from Sunday Morning Praise. Cody Carnes in there too. Firm Foundation, He Won't. Good afternoon. Let's go to the website, shall we? Let's read some scripture here. We're doing the verses of the day. Luke 12, 6 and 7 today. Are not five sparrows sold for 2 pennies? Yet not one of them is forgotten by God. Indeed, the very hairs of your head are all numbered. Don't be afraid. You're worth more than many sparrows. Luke 12, 6 and 7, your verses of the day at chvnradio.com. Passion's coming up, Elias Dumper as well, and the David Crowder Band.
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7: A mix of sun and cloud today, a high of 24 degrees, the humidex 26. Today's UV index is 6 or high. A cloudy sky tonight, some scattered showers, clearing overnight with a low of 11. Tomorrow we'll have a mix of sun and cloud, 25 degrees, and then on Tuesday, cloudy with a small chance of showers and a high of 23. Current weather conditions and the 7-day forecast can be found anytime on the Janny King weather page on your CHVN radio app. I'm Judy Peters.
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8: Good afternoon. I'm Faith Adeyemi, and it's been a pleasure being here at the Winkler Harvest Festival for their community worship service. And it was a collaboration of different local ministries as well as global ministries coming together all to praise and worship Jesus. There was a children's feature by Winkler Bible Camp where they told the kids about how we are actually strong in our weakness, and how when we don't have enough or when we can't rely on ourselves is when God's strength is most experienced. And I know it's kind of odd that my highlight was from the children's feature, but for anyone listening right now and maybe is going through a moment where they feel weak, I just wanted to let you know that Christ's strength is magnified in your weakness, and I hope that is a piece of encouragement for you. 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

0: I've always loved the tune. That's David Crowder Band, Everything Glorious from Sunday Morning Praise. Elias Dubber there too, Expectation. Elias was the front man for the City Harmonic. He's been doing solo work for a number of years. He lives out in Ontario. Coming up here, more incredible praise and worship songs for your Sunday. We go till 1 o'clock with Sunday Morning Praise. City of Light, other way, it was finished upon that cross.
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13: A mix of sun and cloud today, a high of 24 degrees, the humidex 26. Today's UV index is 6 or high. A cloudy sky tonight, some scattered showers, clearing overnight with a low of 11. Tomorrow we'll have a mix of sun and cloud, 25 degrees, and then on Tuesday, cloudy with a small chance of showers and a high of 23. Current weather conditions and the 7-day forecast can be found anytime on the Jenny King weather page on your CHVN radio app. I'm Judy Peters.
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0: Canyon Hills Worship there. Jesus My Treasure on Sunday Morning Praise. Time for a few more songs, and then we're going to wrap things up here for Sunday Morning Praise today. We'll be back in 7 days, 8 to 1. We focus on praise and worship music here on CHBN. Today's Christian music coming up here after 1 o'clock. And also, of course, we're going to be going back in time later on today. Shawn Michaels will be with us from 4 until 6 on a program we call Christian Music Rewind. 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Keep it on CHBN.
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7: A mix of sun and cloud today, a high of 24 degrees, the humidex 26. Today's UV index is 6 or high. A cloudy sky tonight, some scattered showers, clearing overnight with a low of 11. Tomorrow we'll have a mix of sun and cloud, 25 degrees, and then on Tuesday, cloudy with a small chance of showers and a high of 23. Current weather conditions and the 7-day forecast can be found anytime on the Jenny King weather page on your CHBN radio app. I'm Judy Peters.
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9: A mix of sun and cloud today, a high of 24 degrees, the Humidex 26. Today's UV index is 6 or high. A cloudy sky tonight, some scattered showers, clearing overnight with a low of 11. Tomorrow we'll have a mix of sun and cloud, 25 degrees, and then on Tuesday, cloudy with a small chance of showers and a high of 23. Current weather conditions and the 7-day forecast can be found anytime on the Janie King weather page on your CHVN radio app. I'm Judy Peters.
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11: A mix of sun and cloud today, a high of 24 degrees, the Humidex 26. Today's UV index is 6 or high. A cloudy sky tonight.

0: tonight, some scattered showers, clearing overnight with a low of 11. Tomorrow we'll have a mix of sun and cloud, 25 degrees. And then on Tuesday, cloudy with a small chance of showers and a high of 23. Current weather conditions and the 7-day forecast can be found anytime on the Jannie King weather page on your CHBN radio app. I'm Judy Peters.
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12: A mix of sun and cloud today, a high of 24 degrees, the humidex 26. Today's UV index is 6 or high. A cloudy sky tonight, some scattered showers, clearing overnight with a low of 11. Tomorrow we'll have a mix of sun and cloud, 25 degrees, and then on Tuesday, cloudy with a small chance of showers and a high of 23. Current weather conditions and the 7-day forecast can be found anytime on the Janie King weather page on your CHVN radio app. I'm Judy Peters.
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5: A mix of sun and cloud today, a high of 24 degrees, the humidex 26. Today's UV index is 6 or high. A cloudy sky tonight, some scattered showers, clearing overnight with a low of 11. Tomorrow we'll have a mix of sun and cloud, 25 degrees, and then on Tuesday, cloudy with a small chance of showers and a high of 23. Current weather conditions and the 7-day forecast can be found anytime on the Janie King weather page on your CHVN radio app. I'm Judy Peters.
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8: A mix of sun and cloud today, a high of 24 degrees, the humidex 26. Today's UV index is 6 or high. A cloudy sky tonight, some scattered showers, clearing overnight with a low of 11. Tomorrow we'll have a mix of sun and cloud, 25 degrees, and then on Tuesday, cloudy with a small chance of showers and a high of 23. Current weather conditions and the 7-day forecast can be found anytime on the Janie King weather page on your CHVN radio app. I'm Judy Peters.
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That's praise the Lord. 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
1: 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I'm Shawn Michaels, and coming up this week, we'll hear from Clay Cross about an ailment that affected his singing career, and Larnell Harris tells us what it means for him to be in the GMA Hall of Fame. 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And to start things off this week, we're headed to 2003, where the Newsboys were reigning at the top of the charts with their second big worship hit. 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
1: Hi, I'm Karen from Glenport, Oklahoma. I'd like to listen to the name of the song I believe is My Deliverer is Coming by the Ragamuffin Band, which used to be Rich Mullins Band.

0: The classics live on here at Christian Music Rewind. I'm Shawn Michaels, and for most, singing is something we take for granted. But what happens when it's your occupation and your voice quits working? Well, that's exactly what happened to Clay Cross.
1: Well, you know, I didn't lose it completely, but I lost enough of it to scare me to death. Because, as a singer, you're like, what am I if I can't do that? Which is wrong to think that, but, you know, put too much stock in my singing voice. And, you know, in the late 90s, just something happened to my voice. Still don't know, but I lost a good bit of the control. So, you know, I was booked to sing a lot of places, so I had to go in there and make some real adjustments to the songs I would choose. You know, I couldn't go in and do my signature song, I Surrender All, anymore. I had to pick different songs, and songs, maybe up-tempo songs were easier because the phrasing was a little shorter. But to hold out a straight note with much control was real hard, and a lot of the range went. So, you know, I'm thinking this will last a few months, and it'll come back maybe, but brother, it was a 6 or 7 years.

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0: 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I'm Shawn Michaels, and it's time for this week's Mystery Sound Quiz. 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
1: Ooh, that was a new one. You are not calling a duck.
0: 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I'll have the answer to that classic TV clip later on. 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
12: A cloudy sky tonight, some scattered showers, clearing overnight with a low of 11. Tomorrow we'll have a mix of sun and cloud, 25 degrees, and then on Tuesday, cloudy with a small chance of showers and a high of 23. Current weather conditions and the 7-day forecast can be found anytime on the Janie King weather page on your CHVN radio app. I'm Judy Peters.
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0: Thanks, Stephanie. 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

Christian Music Rewind and Wes King, Life is Precious. I think Wes would know that more than anyone after battling for his life from lymphoma cancer starting 10 years ago. I'm Shawn Michaels, and one life that did leave this earth was a contemporary Christian music pioneer and gospel music legend. Andre Crouch, considered by many the father of modern gospel music, passed away at the age of 72. With his singing group, The Disciples, during the 70s, many of Andre's songs transcended urban gospel and became standard in evangelical hymnals. His work also went beyond the church as an arranger and producer on projects for Michael Jackson, Madonna, Elton John, and more. Andre Crouch has won 7 Grammy Awards, and in 2004, he received a star on the Hollywood Walk of Fame. But what Andre Crouch will most be remembered for is his music. One of those songs was covered on a 1996 tribute album by Michael W. Smith, who was majorly influenced by Andre's music. Here's Jesus is the Answer, in memory of the late Andre Crouch, on Christian Music Rewind. Jesus.

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12: A cloudy sky tonight, some scattered showers, clearing overnight with a low of 11. Tomorrow we'll have a mix of sun and cloud, 25 degrees. And then on Tuesday, cloudy with a small chance of showers and a high of 23. Current weather conditions and the 7-day forecast can be found anytime on the Jani King weather page on your CHBN radio app. I'm Judy Peters.
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Christian Music Rewind and FFH at number two this week in 2001. That's Watching Over Me. This is the Retro Top 3 Countdown, and I'm Shawn Michaels. And the artist at number one on the countdown was thought at the time to be the next huge singer-songwriter in Christian music. Well, while he didn't become a huge name like Stephen Curtis Chapman or Michael W. Smith, Shawn Groves did start out with a bang, hitting number one for 4 weeks with Welcome Home. It's at the top of the charts this week in 2001 on the Christian Music Rewind Retro Top 3 Countdown.

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10: Jim in Enid, Oklahoma, wants to hear a classic from Rebecca St. James. Here's one from her Worship God album in 2002. 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

0: Christian Music Rewind and 90s pop duo Out of the Gray in this week's time travel trip to the biggest classic Christian hits. I'm Shawn Michaels, and for over three decades, the tenor voice of Larnell Harris has been a familiar sound to Christian music listeners. Back in 2007, Larnell was inducted into the GMA Hall of Fame. It's an honor he shares with many others, as he'll tell you.
1: What a thrill. Because you know what? This is something that I didn't think much about. Though I have, on many occasions at the Dove Awards, announced the, you know, that year's folks who have been inducted. I got the list out and I started looking at who was on there. You know, I want to know what company I'm in here. You know, Bill Gaither's on there. Billy Graham is on here. Phil Kagi, man who can take a guitar and just wrap around your heart and doesn't sing bad either. The Winans, you know, I know their parents and have for a long, long time. So it's the people that we have looked up to and have led us in worship for years and years. And so what a wonderful thing it is to be part of that, dare I say, cloud of witnesses that have, you know, been faithful down through the years.
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1: Well, this couple, they go to the doctor's office, and you know, sometimes seniors spend a lot of time at the doctor's office, and that's just one of these things that happened. There they were at the doctor's office, and he comes out to the waiting room, and she says, "Honey, what did he say? Come on, tell me."
2: "Well, I don't know. He said for you to come on back there, and he'll talk to you."
1: Because the doctor knows he ain't going to tell her everything. So he waited in the lobby. She says, "Well, you sit here, read the paper, and I'll be back in a minute." Goes back there into the doctor's office, and he said, "Ma'am, your husband needs tender loving care. He needs that soft touch. He needs foot rubs. He needs back rub. He needs you to just sort of whisper in his ear and tickle his ear every now and then. You need to cook him everything he needs. You need to let him watch television and let him have that remote control. And just let him punch on that all he wants to. You need to let him play golf when he feels led. Let him go deer camp and just hang out. He doesn't need any stress, ma'am, if you want him to live a long and happy life." She said, "Okay, Doc, thanks for the news." Went out to the lobby, said, "Let's go." He gets up. Get in the car, and he said,
2: "Well, baby, what did the doctor say?"
1: "You're gonna die."
3: 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And I'm Shawn Michaels. Getting back to the classics now with Jackie Velasquez. Back in 1997, she had this number one hit, "We Can Make a Difference," on

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1: This is the taste. This is the test. Pepsi versus Coke. The Pepsi Challenge.
2: I'm a nanny.
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13: A cloudy sky tonight, some scattered showers, clearing overnight with a low of 11. Tomorrow we'll have a mix of sun and cloud, 25 degrees. And then on Tuesday, cloudy with a small chance of showers and a high of 23. Current weather conditions and the 7-day forecast can be found anytime on the Jannie King weather page on your CHBN radio app. I'm Judy Peters.
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1: Hey, I'm Fran. 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
1: The blow of death felled Jesus to the ground. The devils roared in victory. The saints shocked and perplexed as wounds appeared upon his hands and feet. Then Satan kicked him in his side and blood and water flowed. And they waited for the 10 count of defeat. God the Father turned his head, his tears announcing Christ was dead. The 10 count would proclaim the battle's end. Then Satan trembled through his sweat in unexpected horror. Yet, as God started the count by saying, 10.
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Well, it's always exciting to hear about a reunion, but unfortunately for PFR fans, their latest reunion became a failure at launch. In late 2013, a PFR Kickstarter campaign was scheduled to take place to raise money for an all-new project. But just days before it happened, lead vocalist Joel Hanson broke the bad news to their Facebook group that due to some personal issues, PFR was permanently coming to an end. But at least we have their classics, right? Here's one of the biggest hits for PFR, That Kind of Love, on Christian Music Rewind.

0: Christian Music Rewind, where the classics live on. I'm Shawn Michaels, and once again, it's time for this week's Mystery Sound Quiz. All right, listen up close and see if you can identify this classic TV show.
1: That was a new one. 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
0: That's this week's Mystery Sound Quiz, featuring the famous Feeney call from Eric Matthews to his high school teacher, Mr. Feeney, on the hit TV show that ran for 7 seasons during the 90s, Boy Meets World. I'm Shawn Michaels, and more classics are coming up as we get inside the music with Delirious next. 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
9: A cloudy sky tonight, some scattered showers, clearing overnight with a low of 11. Tomorrow we'll have a mix of sun and cloud, 25 degrees, and then on Tuesday, cloudy with a small chance of showers and a high of 23. Current weather conditions and the 7-day forecast can be found anytime on the Janie King weather page on your CHVN radio app. I'm Judy Peters.
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0: After changing their name and musical style in 1997, British band Delirious broke into the Christian American music market with their album King of Fools, and with it came their signature song, Deeper. Well, here's Delirious frontman Martin Smith taking us inside that song.
10: The song Deeper, really lyrically, I suppose, is saying that personally and together, you know, we want more of God. This is what we want to do, but we're weak. You know, how do you get to where you want to be? You know, I suppose this is a question we all ask ourselves. Is you know where you want to be, you know what you want to do, but you can't always do it, you know, and I suppose it requires a lot of grace. And life is a journey, and you can't always get to where you want to be immediately. And those lyrics are kind of like quirky, cheeky, you know, smiley sort of lyrics that if you listen carefully to them, you'll get a lot of meaning out of them. And it's a good moment for us live, and it was our first top 40 hit in the UK mainstream charts. It actually went in number 20. So hopefully in our small little way, you know, we're writing these words that hopefully are from God and observations, and it's invading culture and touching people in a small way, so that's great. Christian.

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4: A cloudy sky tonight, some scattered showers, clearing overnight with a low of 11. Tomorrow we'll have a mix of sun and cloud, 25 degrees, and then on Tuesday, cloudy with a small chance of showers and a high of 23. Current weather conditions and the 7-day forecast can be found anytime on the Janie King weather page on your CHBN radio app. I'm Judy Peters.
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9: A cloudy sky tonight, some scattered showers, clearing overnight with a low of 11. Tomorrow we'll have a mix of sun and cloud, 25 degrees, and then on Tuesday, cloudy with a small chance of showers and a high of 23. Current weather conditions and the 7-day forecast can be found anytime on the Jannie King weather page on your CHVN radio app. I'm Judy Peters.
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But how are we gonna love our enemies when we can't even love our friends? 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
8: 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I didn't want to look goofy or sound goofy or, you know, when I first started playing guitar, you know, started writing songs in college, you know, I hadn't really discovered my voice yet. So everything I sang was very, you know, almost like you're just reading lyrics. I think I would go back and throw all that out the window and just say, go for it. You know, don't be worried what you look like or what you sound like.
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